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0: 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The 9 Storm Track Forecast. 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

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Thanks for hanging out. Stick around and hang out with R-Dub next on these Sunday Night Slow Jams. The Shaboozy now, Born to Die. I know.

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It's 8 o'clock and time to slow this party down. 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
2: 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I hate you, I hate you, I hate

0: some quality time together tonight. That's what the Sunday night slow jams are about. And before Monday, with all of its craziness and chaos, hits us upside the head like a freight truck, we're going to pump the brakes. We're going to slow it down. We're going to play some love songs, some slow jams, and have some conversation tonight. We'll kick it off with round one of tonight's oral expressions on the Sunday night slow jams.
1: Hi, my name is Alicia, calling from Tucson, Arizona, wanting to give an oral expression to my big daddy, Juju, Julian Villanueva. I just want to let you know that I love you with all my heart. I know times are hard right now, but we'll soon be back together.
2: My name is Dita, and I'm calling from Austin, Texas, and this oral expression goes out to my handsome husband, and this distance don't change how I feel. It's always us, never them. Mwah. Love you, babe.
3: Hello, my name is Beto. I'm calling from Las Vegas, Nevada. I want to make an oral expression to my girlfriend, Desiree. I want to let you know you're the love of my life, and I miss you so much.
4: Hi, my name is Cordelia McCray, calling from Brooklyn, New York, to my husband, Jarvis McCray, and Elmira. 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
1: Hello, my name is Alejandra Barbosa. I'm calling from Los Angeles, California, and I want to make an oral expression to my handsome friend, Javi, and I just want to tell him I'm truly grateful for our company, for his company. Good night. I hope to see you soon.
2: Hello, this is Lexi from Lincoln, Nebraska. My oral expression goes out to Xavier. I just want to tell him how much I love him and I appreciate him so much.
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4: Hi, this is Shania from Wichita, Kansas. I wanted to do an oral expression to all my ex. The reason why we are not together is because of me. I am crazy. Yeah, I just found that out. I am crazy. But on a good note, I'm a good crazy to keep to myself, so that's why I'm buying myself.
0: I love that so much. Back in a minute with more Sunday night slow jams, even for the crazy ones.
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It's raining with that umbrella, 95.5 WIFC. That is Rihanna. I'm Jimmy Bodine. I hope you're having a good morning so far. This is Tame Impala and a loser, WIFC.

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0: Marshmallow and Portugal the Man and Phoenix 95.5 WIFC, and here's Nickelback. It's like the bottom of the ninth, and I'm never gonna win this. Life hasn't turned out quite the way I want it to be.
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Stella Lefty and Boston, 95.5 WIFC. I'm Jimmy Bodine, and this next song is a song that was released in 2006 and expresses the regret at the untimely loss of Pink's very good friend. It's called Who Knew? And yes, like I said, it's Pink, 95.5 WIFC.

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6: The 9 Storm Track forecast for this morning, clear and getting down to 33, maybe some frost on the ground when you're waking up. Later on today, sunny and 67, and for tomorrow night, becoming cloudy and 43. Tomorrow, Tuesday, sunny and 75. Yeah, it does warm up later on tomorrow. 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

Animal is the name of that one. It's new music, 95.5 WIFC. It's from Cat's Eye. I'm Jimmy Bodine, and this is a song from 4 years ago that was the first top 10 hit for Latto. It's Big Energy WIFC. Hey, Jay.

Alex Warren and Emerald Eyes, 95.5 WIFC. I'm Jimmy Bodine, and this next song, according to Noah Kahan, said that it's about when he was at the peak of his career, but he was also at a rupture with friends, family, and even himself. It's called The Great Divide. 95.5 WIFC, Noah Kahan.

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Well, so far it is, yes. Ella Langley and Choosing Texas. 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

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I'm Jimmy Bodine, and here's a song from a 35-year-old from the state of Vermont. It's JoJo, Too Little, Too Late, 95.5 WIFC.

Malcolm Todd, Earrings, 95.5 WIFC, Jimmy Bodine. 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
6: The 9 Storm Track forecast for today, sunny and 67. Tonight, becoming cloudy and 43. Tomorrow, Tuesday, sunny and 75. For more weather info, go to the WISC app or go to WISC.com.

Teddy Swims, Mr. Know-It-All, 95.5 WIFC. And here's a song that came out 6 years ago by AJR. And they said it's about that weird time when you're a kid and becoming an adult. The song is called Bang. WIFC.

0: 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Cause I'm so freaking fabulous.
1: 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And here's Alex Warren and Fever Dream, WIFC.

0: cookouts, commutes, construction season. Life moves fast in central Wisconsin, and the weather changes even faster. That's why you don't just get a forecast here. 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The 9 Storm Track Forecast. 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

Baby Doll, 95.5 WIFC, Jimmy Bodine, and here's a song from 2003 called Numb. Yeah, you know it. Oh, yeah. 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

home tonight, 95.5 WIFC, Jimmy Bodine. And this next song had one of the biggest jumps in chart history. Yes, one of the biggest jumps ever. It appeared on the charts at 97 on January 13 of 2009 and made it all the way to number 2 in its second week. Yes, very popular song, Kelly Clarkson, My Life Would Suck Without You, WIFC.

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Olivia Rodrigo, The Stupid Song, WIFC.

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6: The night and storm track forecast for today, sunny and 67. Tonight becoming cloudy and 43. Tomorrow, Tuesday, it warms up a little bit, sunny and getting up to 75. For more weather info, you can get it at the WIFC app or go to WIFC.com.

Marshmallow and Portugal the Man, and Phoenix is the name of that one. 95.5 WIFC. I'm Jimmy Bodine, and it's getting to be Halloween season now, and here's the perfect song for Halloween time. It's from Bad Wolves, and Zombie is the name. 95.5 WIFC.

Traverse City, New Music College, Self-Aware, 95.5 WIFC, Jimmy Bodine. All right, I'm going to do it. I'm going to try and use my Boston accent when I say the name of this song. It's called Boston. Hey, how you doing? It's Boston. What are you doing here? No, you don't like it? No, I didn't either. I didn't think it would work either, but I thought I'd give it a try. Anyway, it's from Stella Lefty, 95.5 WIFC. On a

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Taylor Swift, Patient Zero is the name of that one. 95.5 WIFC, Jimmy Bodine. That's going to do it for me. I'm out of here. The Kello and the Rye Show is next. I'll leave you with a Three Doors Down and Kryptonite. Have an awesome Monday, the first day of the week, so enjoy it. Don't make it a downer, okay? Enjoy Monday, because you love Mondays like I do. All right. All right, here is Three Doors Down, like I said, at 95.5 WIFC. I'll talk to you later. Bye-bye.

0: 95.5 WIFC morning, 5:22 now here on Monday morning, October 5th. And wow, what a busy week. We've got another one of those chances for you to get some extra entries to get into that whole trip to go to Turks and Caicos. Yeah, you've heard about that with Ho-Chunk Gaming Nakusa. So going to be broadcasting live. I'm going out there on Wednesday afternoon. We'll have more details this week as we get a little bit closer to everything happening on Wednesday. So the other thing is saying your name on the radio. When we do that and you hear your name on the radio, then you call back. You become a qualifier for going to Turks and Caicos.
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0: to you.
1: Say, do you remember here during the summer, you know, when we would have these early mornings where the sun was already getting pretty bright? Yeah, you know, sometime around 4:30 or so, it started brightening up a little bit. And by 5:38, which is what it is now, 5:38, yeah, it would be so nice and sunny out. And, yeah, it was all good. I just love that. Now, just so you know, sun does not come up until 7:01. So sunrise, no kidding, 7:01, and it sets at 6:31. And so, wow, here we go. Okay, deal with that, right? And also, nice day. We've got a nice day ahead. Looks like we might have some sprinkles maybe in the forecast tonight. But as far as today goes, it's really good. Going to be sunny and 63 coming up later. A very chilly 37 now at WIFC.

0: have a feeling you're going to hear that at events, probably weddings, just to have fun. Pitbull and, yeah, no kidding, Jason Derulo. I think this may be their first time ever getting back, getting together and making some music. Privacy on WIFC. So Callaway on the rise here on Monday morning. And, yeah, 5:45 right now. I know that timing-wise here this morning, my plan is to say your name on the radio today. Yeah, at 7:20 and at 9:20 this morning. That would be so cool if you called back then. Then you become an official qualifier of that Turks and Caicos trip. That's going to be huge. Cannot wait. So in weather, it's looking really kind of mild, I guess, throughout the whole week. It's going to be in the 60s, so get ready for that. And morning lows, you know, where when you're waking up right about now and trying to get going, it's going to be in the 30s. Yeah, this is really something. We've got some nighttime lows that'll be dropping down at least into the 40s. But here this morning, man, we're starting in the mid-30s, and so it feels like it's really chilling out there big time. 63 and sunny later. It is 36. No kidding. Now.
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0: little send off. That's what that's all about, right? Yeah. Right now, 612 with Callaway on the rise. You know, going into the summer months, and I think this happens with spring and summer. You know, there's things that you end up buying, so you're ready for those seasons. Okay, well, here's the next set. So for fall and winter, there's other things. People will be buying snow blowers. They'll be buying everything they need, shovels and whatnot, you know, to get through winter. So you've got all that coming up. So just, you know, from an idea of just trying to do chores around the house, that's where $1,000 would definitely come in handy. Either that, or I've got some friends right now that are on a cruise, and it's like October cruise. That sounds like fun. Yeah, so here's how you could score that kind of money.
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0: So, what an interesting Saturday. My wife and I, we were furniture shopping and going all over the place. And we're what, you know, those types of consumers where we've got to go test out every single thing in the universe. I think if Consumer Reports or any of those outfits wanted somebody to do research for them, that my wife and I would be great at it. We really would, because we're just that way. So anyway, we're furniture shopping, right? We're looking for, you know, recliner. And so we're looking all over the place. So when we were doing that and sitting in every single recliner, actually, you know what? That's a really good workout, because we did that all day Saturday. And at the end of Saturday, you know, got to be about 4 or 5 o'clock in the afternoon. And we were just thoroughly pooped out. And we both said to each other, you know, we really need to go home and sit in our recliners, because we've got some old recliners. And went ahead and we did that. And I just thought it was funny, you know, after a whole day of sitting in recliners. Yeah, let's go sit in one and then just stay in that recliner for a while. Yeah.
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0: So, Packer fans, you know the Packers held on right there at the end of the game so that they could win against the Tampa Bay Buccaneers. They were playing down in Florida, and they beat them 17-14. But, boy, it was, I mean, still yeah, another one of those ugly wins. But, you know, a lot of folks, they'll go, hey, a win is a win. It is. But, you know, I mean, when you're watching the Packers, you know they got issues. And they're finding a way to win. This is good. For right now, I know later in the season, you know, we have to worry about, you know, harder games and getting ready for the playoffs. But for the time being, hey, you got the win. Way to go, Packers. So the other thing, I know a lot of people were definitely watching this, was definitely the Brewers. Brewers now in postseason playing the Padres over the weekend. And the Milwaukee Brewers, they're up 2 games to none over the San Diego Padres after last night's exciting bottom of the ninth, 2 outs, 2 strikes, walk-off winner. How about that? With the low roof. The low roof at Milwaukee's AmFam Field may have helped them secure game number one. San Diego's Ty France, he hit a ball that flew so high that it hit a cable near the roof, and then it fell short, and it was caught by the left fielder. At an outdoor park, it would have been a home run. But here's what happened.
7: Swing and a high fly ball down the left field line. It's off the railing. It's in fair territory. It is caught by Churio for the second out. If it's in fair territory and it goes off the roof or one of the railings, it is in fair territory. And it's in play. That might have been a home run.
8: I think that was a home run.
9: The ball did hit over fair territory. The batter is out.
7: Two down in the ninth, and Ty France cannot believe it.
0: How about that? Yeah, the Padres were down 3-2 when all of this happened. So they would have taken the lead 4-3. So a lot of people will be discussing that today. Is the field interference is fair? Or is it a rule that maybe they should think about changing? So people will be chatting about that. The Milwaukee Brewers get back at it with the Padres coming up on Tuesday. Let's see what's going on for weather today, because it's looking so nice. But chilly, What's happening today, Justin?
1: A nice sunny fall day on the way for today. A little bit on the cool side with a high of 63. Tonight, mostly cloudy. We could see a couple of light showers with a low down to 47. Tomorrow, more sunshine developing. It'll be a breezy day and warm. High 73. That's the WIFC forecast. I'm 9 News meteorologist Justin Lowe.
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got this. Always just a fun song to play. It is 6:36, just trying to wake you up a little bit. And another way to do that is definitely with the wake-up call. We're going to do that in 10 minutes. A little trivia for your brain. That's coming up. The wake-up call on WIFC.

0: So on the wake-up call last week, we were working on a question here, and if, I don't know, a lot of people were starting to get close right there towards the end of the week. More than 40% of Americans say that they're currently doing this.
1: Good morning, Dave. Is it filling out application?
0: It's not, but you still are in the zone. Yes, you're kind of in the realm of the right answer. Keep thinking about it.
1: Thank you.
0: WYFC, hi. Well...
2: Hi, is it living paycheck to paycheck?
0: It's not, but you are in the right zone for the right answer.
2: All right, thank you.
0: Okay.
2: Hi, is it working remotely?
0: It's not working remotely, but you are in the zone. Yeah, this is the place we need to be. You're getting close.
2: All right, thanks.
0: Thank you. Oh, come on. You got this. WYFC, hello. What do you think?
3: Hi, is it trying to get a promotion?
0: You are so close. You are so close. Oh, my God. I can smell the right answer. It's coming soon. I know it's going to be happening. But, hey, thank you for trying.
3: All right, thank you.
0: Oh, bye. Man. Okay, keep trying at 842-WIFC. That's 842-WIFC. More than 40% of Americans say they are currently doing this.
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0: 95.5 WIFC, 653 Callaway on the rise. You know, coming up here today, every so often you're going to have a case of the Mondays, right? I know I've got some gear that is having a case of the Mondays today. We got to get this stuff worked on before I can move on, before I can do stuff, you know, with you guys. And so, yeah, we're going to go ahead and postpone the wake-up call. Yeah, sorry. Sorry we got to do that, but we're going to do that until tomorrow. So I'll get that figured out. Get the phones all figured out, because I have a feeling some of you are calling and going, why can't Dave hear me? And I have no idea. So we tried. Hey, by the way, when we did the question, more than 40% of Americans say they are currently doing this. Somebody had said commuting to a job. Again, when you're talking about job situations, you are in the realm of the right answer. We're not getting the right answer yet, but we're going to work on that tomorrow. More than 40% of Americans say that they are currently doing this. Tomorrow on the wake-up call.
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7: A nice sunny fall day on the way for today. A little bit on the cool side with a high of 63. Tonight, mostly cloudy. We could see a couple of light showers with a low down to 47. Tomorrow, more sunshine developing. It'll be a breezy day and warm. High 73. That's the WIFC forecast. I'm 9 News meteorologist Justin Lowe.
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Okay, so sun's coming up, so there's that. We've got Miley on the radio, so a couple things right. That's good. 7:09 now. It's 95.5 WIFC.

0: So you know to go to Turks and Caicos. It's all about working with Ho-Chunk Gaming, Nakusa, and WIFC and making it happen. And so one of the things we're doing is reading out names on the radio, and we're going to do that again today in just a few minutes, actually. 7:20 this morning, and then at 9:20, 11:20, 2:20, and 4:20 today, that's when we're going to be reading out names. And today, we're changing the game just a little bit. We're having some phone fun, and so we're going to have people text in whenever they hear their name. So that's what we're going to do, okay? 7:20 this morning, listen for your name for Turks and Caicos.
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1: 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The 9 Storm Track Forecast. 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
1: So for the Monday morning, first name of the day, Tracy Strasser from Stratford. It's all you. That's right. 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That's 715-842-9432. Just text us back so that we know that you're listening this morning. We just need, name, phone number. You can do that. 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

0: Taylor Swift, yeah. You know, she was busy over the weekend, right? So, Taylor, I always wonder with Swifties, do you get some kind of a decoder ring heads up that you know she's going to be on TV before it all happens? Because, yeah, Dakota Johnson was hosting Saturday Night Live Saturday, and her good friend Taylor Swift came out as a surprise when Dakota was joking about her doomed relationships that she's had with musicians.
1: Some people leave concerts with merch, and I leave concerts with a 2.5-year relationship. But I have really good friends. They don't judge me for dating these men. They're actually really supportive.
0: Taylor comes out.
1: I'm not your therapist, actually. You just show up once a week at my house with an empty bottle of wine and ask if I want some. Yeah, well, I have manners. And then you flop on my couch and overshare, and every so often I just say, damn, that's crazy.
2: Is that not a therapist?
1: And then I go, well, you know, oh, it's getting late, I should probably go to bed. And then you say,
2: sleepover, yeah!
0: Dakota also, she mentioned that her birthday was going to be at midnight, turning 37 years old. And Dakota, it was great. Right at the end of the Saturday Night Live show, Taylor came back out, gave her a whole cake and everything for her birthday. So, I mean, that's what friends are for, right?
3: Yeah. Hit music coming up on WIFC.
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0: So over the weekend, did you lose any of your sports family or friends, you know, to the TV set? Because, yeah, Packers played yesterday against Tampa and held on to their lead in order to win the game. I mean, that's really the only way to put it, right? 17-14, Packers win. But it was weird and ugly and also costly because I know we got some injuries based on yesterday's play, too. But, you know, a win, as they say, a win is a win. Is that what you're saying today to all your friends? So there's that with the Packers. Then when the Milwaukee Brewers were playing over the weekend, you know, they got into the postseason. Milwaukee Brewers are now 2-0 over the San Diego Padres. After last night's exciting bottom of the ninth, 2 outs, 2 strikes, walk-off win. But the low roof at Milwaukee's AmFam Field helped them secure game 1. San Diego's Ty France. He hit a ball that flew so high, it hit a cable near the roof, and then it fell short and was caught by the left fielder. An outdoor park? Well, it would have been a home run, but here's what happened. Check it out.
13: Swing and a high fly ball down the left field line. It's off the railing. Ball. It's in fair territory. It is caught by Churio for the second out. If it's in fair territory and it goes off the roof or one of the railings, it is in fair territory and it's in play. That might have been a home run.
14: I think that was a home run.
15: The ball did hit over fair territory. The batter is out.
13: Two down in the ninth, and Ty France cannot believe it.
0: Well, yeah, so there's going to be the debate today, right? So we'll see what happens on Tuesday night, because, yeah, Tuesday, they're going to play again. Keep the series going with the Brewers doing really well. Two up, 2-0 now against the Padres. Tuesday night, yeah, is going to be the next game. So check this out. Tony Romo, I know you know by now, you know that he was, first of all, suspended for a while from CBS Sports because following his DUI arrest that happened in July. Here's the thing, though, is that I don't know if you're going to want to feel bad about Tony or not. A couple reasons. One is that he had a contract with CBS Sports. And so when they suspended him and then they eventually did can him, that he is probably going to be able to keep the money that he had on the contract, as he had about a 4-year deal left on his contract and $72 million left on the contract. So 72 mil, you know, that'll get you through the day. Also, I have a feeling that Tony's definitely going to land on another sports station because, you know, I hate to say it, he's good. He's really, really good when it comes to doing all the color stuff, you know, for any football game with a really good announcer. So, yeah, pair him up with somebody, make that happen. And that's what's going on there. So as far as local, a quick mention about Monk Gardens, Monk Botanical Gardens. 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
16: A nice sunny fall day on the way for today. A little bit on the cool side with a high of 63. Tonight, mostly cloudy. We could see a couple of light showers with a low down to 47. Tomorrow, more sunshine developing. It'll be a breezy day and warm. High 73. That's the WIFC forecast. I'm 9 News meteorologist Justin Lowe.
0: Hey, it was chilly at 5 a.m. this morning at 37 degrees, and it's dropped to 35 at WIFC.
17: They say the holy water's watered down. And this town's lost its faith. Our colors will fade eventually. So if our time is running out, day after day, we'll make the mundane our masterpiece. Oh my, my, oh my, my love. I take one look at you, you're taking me out.

0: say?
1: Well, there you go, Olivia Rodrigo. Right now it is 7:43, Callaway on the rise. You know, if we're going into Halloween mode, you know, if you're going to be dressing up for Halloween this year, there you might want to start thinking about that right now, because you're probably not going to be able to pull off the quote-unquote sexy TSA agent that look again this year. Not so much because, you know, you're getting older. It's because sexy costumes are really out this year. In a new survey, people were asked about the most overdone costumes, and the most popular answer was the sexy version of anything. So the runner-up was pirates costumes. 25% say that those are the most played out ones. And then 22% said Joker costumes should be retired as well. And some other ones that were receiving some votes were like cowboys and cowgirls. If you were going to do like a hippie look of some sort, minions or mimes, Where's Waldo? All those are things to maybe stray away from. Boy, you know, that really narrows it down. Do you think those are over? Like the sexy version of whatever? Do you think those costumes are toast and we shouldn't do those this year?
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9: I take your position.
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9: It's showtime.
4: Yeah, so what's funky to you? Yeah, National Funky Day. Get Funky Day. Good luck, and yeah, crank some. We do all the time. Bruno Mars, you know, whenever we're playing that stuff. Oh, man, it just feels right. Hey, speaking of some pop culture things, Paul Rudd, you know, you know him, you love him. And there's something I did not know about what he does when it's time to go actually work. You know, he's going to be on sets for movies and TV shows and all that. But Paul Rudd does not take his cell phone on the set when he's working. One of the things that he said is that he said that being on your phone is addicting and it's facilitating our own destruction. So that's Paul Rudd's attitude about his cell phone. Also, when it comes to movies, wow. Avengers Endgame didn't make enough money, I guess, because they went ahead and they put it right back out there. It is back to number one as the all-time global box office chart. Because of the Encore edition, it has now earned $2.9 billion. And it's right up there with Avatar. Avatar's number two. And it also made over $2 billion. And so, I mean, man, those two, they just raked it in, didn't they? Hey, we talked about Tony Romo, that he is officially out at CBS Sports because of his DUI arrest that happened in July. He had about 4 years left on his contract and $72 million left on his contract. And so he's most likely going to be able to keep most of that money. And what I'm wondering is, can you or anybody live for 4 years on $72 million? He may have to still, you know, keep doing those Skechers commercials, you know, to kind of, you know, patch things up and make a few bucks on the side. Another guy I know you know is Chance the Rapper, and he's doing something that I don't know if I agree with. I hope he thinks about this. Is Chance the Rapper might be changing his name. He said, quote, "I'm taking off the Chance part, that part. I just want to be the Rapper. And I want to carry rap the same way that rap has carried me through my life. I get what you're saying, but here's the thing, is that people, when they think of rappers, it's kind of like when you think of, what, chefs? Is that there's a bunch of really well-known chefs that somebody, if they just call themselves the chef, would you know who I'm talking about? You know, or anybody else who's famous, you know, the lead singer. What if you called somebody the lead singer? You know, would you know who that is? So, I don't know. Hopefully it'll catch on if he ends up doing that, but I've known him for so long as Chance the Rapper, and, I for one, I hope he doesn't change it up. 7:57.
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4: 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Like, I mean, this morning here, we've gotten down to 35 degrees so far. 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
1: A nice sunny fall day on the way for today. A little bit on the cool side with a high of 63. Tonight, mostly cloudy. We could see a couple of light showers with a low down to 47. Tomorrow, more sunshine developing. It'll be a breezy day and warm. High 73. That's the WIFC forecast. I'm 9 News meteorologist Justin Lowe.
4: Still 35.
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0: So I don't know what it is about that song, but that's my favorite Katy Perry song. Yeah, it is Wide Awake right here at 8:09 with Callaway on the Rise. It was morning early. My question for you was, is everything working in your office? You know, there's days where you kind of go, yep, if I got everything working, I know this is going to be good. So this morning, I'm off and running. I'm doing the wake-up call, and then I find out that I can't get a phone call, and I can't make phone calls. It's like, I can't take a phone call. What am I doing? So we had a field day trying to do the wake-up call, because that's what's required, is you calling me. And so more than 40% of Americans say that they are currently doing this. That's the question, you know, and we gave it a try, but we're going to move it to tomorrow and give it a whirl. So if you're waking up early, about 6:45, that's when we dive into it, the wake-up call. More than 40% of Americans say that they are currently doing this. A lot of you are getting close. Wake-up call tomorrow morning, 6:45.
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0: showed up out of nowhere. It was interesting. Yeah, Dakota Johnson was hosting Saturday Night Live, and her good friend Taylor Swift decided to surprise her because it was going to be Dakota's birthday that night at midnight. Yeah, on Saturday night. So Dakota was joking about her doomed relationships that she's had with musicians.
1: Some people leave concerts with merch, and I leave concerts with a 2.5-year relationship. But I have really good friends. They don't judge me for dating these men. They're actually really supportive.
0: Here comes Taylor.
1: Ladies and gentlemen, my literal therapist. I'm not your therapist, actually. You just show up once a week at my house with an empty bottle of wine and ask if I want some. Yeah, well, I have manners. And then you flop on my couch and overshare, and every so often I just say, damn, that's crazy. Is that not a therapist? And then I go, well, you know, oh, it's getting late, I should probably go to bed. And then you say,
2: sleepover, yay!
0: WIFC.

0: Oh, Eminem sounds good. Yeah. Here on Monday, October 5th, chilling with Callaway on the rise. Temperature has been so weird this morning here. I think we started out at like about 37 degrees, and that was at 5 o'clock. And we have dropped. So we're now at 35 degrees at WIFC Burr Central, right? Hey, you know, you may know this, is that I have a lot of friends who are wedding DJs. And so normally when we get through the weekend, they're so happy that it's Monday because they can recover for a minute or two. You know, because they've been working all weekend, you know, lifting a lot of heavy gear, making people happy, and time to take a break on Monday. So with that in mind, how about this for a wedding setup? This is interesting, is that a couple, they were going to get married last week, and it's called the Outer Banks, North Carolina. Problem is, though, is that they had recent storms and it cut off access to the highway to get to that area. And so most of their family and friends, they couldn't make it there. And so this couple, they put out an open invitation to post to social media, and they went ahead and they asked locals and visitors who were already there to show up and make their day special. No kidding, 400 people showed up.
1: I think that the wedding that we had was better than the one we had planned. This whole thing just came together, and within 24 hours, you would have thought the Queen of England was getting married. There was 400 cars at least.
2: Yeah, there were families of 30 people, 14 people all showing up. There were families, so many people stuck here. We met people from, Ohio, California,
1: New Jersey, Florida, everywhere. I mean, the entire island really showed up. We plan to come back every year for our anniversary and stay at the campground.
0: Wow.
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0: You know, normally for Halloween, everybody starts talking about what to wear, and but there was something that came out today that was about what not to wear, what your go-to should not be this year. Americans say that the most played-out Halloween costumes is the sexy version of anything you're going to dress as. Their examples were like a TSA agent, you know, or sexy version of anything. They just went, yeah, maybe not.
1: The hardcore girls just wear lingerie and some form of animal ears.
0: Yeah, not this year. Yeah, also, the other one that was up there with a sexy version of anything was pirate costumes. That came in second, that it was played out quite a bit. And also Joker costumes. That was third for things not to wear. Here's what I think is an idea. You know, you don't have to do it this way, but I think it would be a good one. Is that you should come see Belky and I when they do the costume contest out at Ho-Chunk Gaming Nakusa. Reason why is I've never been to a costume contest as elaborate, crazy, and creative as that costume contest. I have judged it now here for some years, and it's a blast. I can't wait to do that gig. Normally, they've got it all set up so that Belky is DJing the event. Spooky, great songs, you know, Halloween songs, all that. And then people, when they show up, and they, I mean, they're there to win money, right? I mean, that's what the costume contest is all about. Is that it's just really amazing, the lengths that they will go. And so I hope you come out. It, by the way, it's on Halloween this year, so that's cool. And also, you know, about the time that that's happening, with the costume contest, it's also fall back an hour a week too. Because of the time change. So that's all going to be happening. So it's going to be a busy Halloween weekend, but we hope to see you out at Ho-Chunk.
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1: I worry about nothing. I am wearing a nada. I'm sitting pretty impatient, but I know you gotta put in them hours. I'ma make it harder. I'm sending pick after picture. I'ma get you fired.

such a very cool thing. Yeah, reading out a name on the radio. If it's yours, you call back. And then we get you qualified for this incredible Turks and Caicos trip. Yeah, it's huge. It's through Ho-Chunk Gaming Nakusa and WIFC. Next name we read out is at 920.

0: You know, it was probably the funniest part of the entire show. Saturday Night Live on Saturday had Dakota Johnson as the host. And so she came out and she's talking about, you know, her relationship she's tried to have with musicians. And then all of a sudden, Taylor showed up.
1: Some people leave concerts with merch, and I leave concerts with a 2.5-year relationship. But I have really good friends. They don't judge me for dating these men. They're actually really supportive. I'm not your therapist, actually. You just show up once a week at my house with an empty bottle of wine and ask if I want some. Yeah, well, I have manners. And then you flop on my couch and overshare, and every so often I just say, damn, that's crazy. Is that not a therapist? And then I go, well, you know, oh, it's getting late, I should probably go to bed. And then you say,
2: sleepover, yeah!
0: You know, I wondered if Taylor had ever hosted Saturday Night Live, and she did from the Wayback Machine. You know, maybe she's just not into it, because I would think that they would constantly ask her to be the host of the show. But yeah, back in November 7th, 2009 is when Taylor Swift was a host of the Saturday Night Live show. And she did kind of a double, bit where she's the host and she's also the musical guest, which is always great. And besides that, she poked fun back in the day at her career, her relationship rumors with Joe Jonas and Taylor Lautner, and that infamous Kanye West VMA interruption. Wow. I don't know if anything out of that, you know, that's history in the making, right? Yeah, things have really changed for Taylor. WIFC.

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1: So we got another name to read out on the air and a little special instruction for you. 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So that's 715-842-WIFC. 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
13: It's your 9-storm track forecast on WIFC.
14: You can expect a lot of sunshine out there for the rest of today. High temperatures in the low 60s and light winds. Tonight, becoming mostly cloudy. A couple of light showers passing through the area with a low of 47. Tomorrow, partly or mostly sunny, breezy, and warmer, all the way up to 73. Wednesday, mostly sunny, breezy, high 69. I'm 9 News meteorologist Justin Lowe.

0: Now hold that note. I know you can do it. Boy, that was crazy the other night. Of course, you know, with the Milwaukee Brewers now being in postseason, getting the series all rolling here against the Padres. And so game one was really amazing. Milwaukee, you know, they're up two now, two games in the series against the Padres. But that game one was really something. You saw and you heard what happened. Somebody ended up hitting the ball like way up to the roof.
1: Swing and a high fly ball down the left field line. It's off the railing. It's in fair territory. It is caught by Churio for the second out. If it's in fair territory and it goes off the roof or one of the railings, it is in fair territory and it's in play. That might have been a home run.
2: I think that was a home run.
3: The ball did hit over fair territory. The batter is out.
1: Two down in the ninth, and Ty France cannot believe it.
0: Brewers-Padres, Tuesday night is the next game. Tomorrow night, WIFC.

Sunny but chilling. Man, we've been in the 30s this morning here, so get ready for that. Fall is here. It is 9:48 now. Temper City, self-aware. WIFC.

0: See, I'm self-aware. I'm ready to go. I know Wednesday's going to be a huge day. Going to broadcast over at Ho-Chunk Gaming Nakusa. And if you stop out while I'm there, then you get extra chances to get in on this great trip to go to Turks and Caicos. Yeah, we're giving the trip away actually pretty soon. Middle of the month is when we're going to get all over that. So we're getting really close. But yeah, this Wednesday, day after tomorrow, Wednesday, is when I'm going to be over at Ho-Chunk Gaming Nakusa. So get ready for that and that broadcast. Also, you're listening for your name, right? Is the way we're doing this on the radio is that we say your name and you end up today, text us back is how you do it. And then we know that you're a qualifier for going to Turks and Caicos. Yeah, with Ho-Chunk Gaming Nakusa and WIFC.
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0: It's your 9 storm track forecast on WIFC.
7: You can expect a lot of sunshine out there for the rest of today. High temperatures in the low 60s and light winds. Tonight, becoming mostly cloudy. A couple of light showers passing through the area with a low of 47. Tomorrow, partly or mostly sunny, breezy, and warmer, all the way up to 73. Wednesday, mostly sunny, breezy, high 69. I'm 9 News meteorologist Justin Lowe.

WIFC, Verity is in theaters right now. Have you seen it? I'd love to hear what you have to say about it. 715-842-9432, because they're not getting good reviews online. As far as the movie goes, people are saying that it's a cheesy early 2000s erotic thriller, calling it messy, icky, and divisive, yet somewhat entertaining for fans of the original book. And as far as the performances go, people are praising Anne Hathaway's character, Verity, saying that she's deliciously evil. Whereas Dakota Johnson's portrayal of Loan has been critiqued by some as one-dimensional or lacking emotion. I gotta tell you, I never had any intention of seeing this movie because I am not a fan of Colleen Hoover. I'm not a fan of her books. I've read two of them and I didn't like either one. Verity was one of them. So I won't be running to the theater to see this, but I'm actually kind of feeling validated by these reviews, because a lot of those reviews that I'm reading, the negative reviews, go back to the writing, not the acting, except for Dakota Johnson's acting. But the writing itself, they're saying, is weak. And I agree. I just don't think that Colleen Hoover is a good writer. And a lot of people disagree with me on that. And I get that and I respect that. But I feel validated by all of these negative reviews. But if you want to go see the movie, go see the movie and let me know if you like it. 715-842-9432.

0: back to you.
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0: It's your 9-storm track forecast on WIFC.
11: You can expect a lot of sunshine out there for the rest of today. High temperatures in the low 60s and light winds. Tonight, becoming mostly cloudy. A couple of light showers passing through the area with a low of 47. Tomorrow, partly or mostly sunny, breezy, and warmer, all the way up to 73. Wednesday, mostly sunny, breezy, high 69. I'm 9 News meteorologist Justin Lowe.
12: 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Boy, mad, boy, mad, boy, mad at you. 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

0: cookouts, commutes, construction season. Life moves fast in central Wisconsin, and the weather changes even faster. That's why you don't just get a forecast here. You get a plan. Plan your week with Chief Meteorologist Justin Lowe and Meteorologist Jackson Garlock. The 9 Storm Track Forecast. 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
1: It's your 9 storm track forecast on WIFC.
6: You can expect a lot of sunshine out there for the rest of today. High temperatures in the low 60s and light winds. Tonight, becoming mostly cloudy. A couple of light showers passing through the area with a low of 47. Tomorrow, partly or mostly sunny, breezy, and warmer, all the way up to 73. Wednesday, mostly sunny, breezy, high 69. I'm 9 News meteorologist Justin Lowe.

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0: It's your 9 storm track forecast on WIFC.
6: You can expect a lot of sunshine out there for the rest of today. High temperatures in the low 60s and light winds. Tonight, becoming mostly cloudy. A couple of light showers passing through the area with a low of 47. Tomorrow, partly or mostly sunny, breezy, and warmer, all the way up to 73. Wednesday, mostly sunny, breezy, high 69. I'm 9 News meteorologist Justin Lowe.

0: 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One of the biggest things that I am noticing is that my kids have a hard time putting down their cell phones, especially at the dinner table. 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
4: Hey, cheese curd fans, it's Bell Key on WIFC. 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

Hackinson Timber last night, right? You check out that game. Jackson Turio game winning. Two RBI single in the bottom of the ninth last night. Milwaukee Brewers. Packer win, Badger win. It's a great Monday. And another qualifier for Player Way to Paradise here coming up at 2:20 on WIFC.

on WIFC. Happy National Get Funky Day today. That's interesting. How about the best funk songs for today? Also, World Teachers Day today. And do something nice for someone day. Good way to start out a Monday, right? Here's Post.

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1: Turks and Caicos, 7 days, 6 nights, $1,000 spent in cash. Here's your chance to play your way right now this afternoon. We are looking for Ashley Nelson of Mosinee. Ashley Nelson of Mosinee. Ashley, you got 30 minutes. Hit me back on the text line. We're having some issues today with our phone line. So if you try to call, I don't know that it's going to work correctly. It's definitely feeling like a Monday today. But text me back on our text lines. Ashley Nelson of Mosinee. Just give me a heads up. Hey, it's Ashley. I heard my name. And I'll get you qualified, okay? 715-842-9432. Ashley Nelson of Mosinee. Hit me back with a text at 715-842-9432. 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
0: It's your 9 storm track forecast on WIFC.
7: You can expect a lot of sunshine out there for the rest of today. High temperatures in the low 60s and light winds. Tonight becoming mostly cloudy. A couple of light showers passing through the area with a low of 47. Tomorrow partly or mostly sunny, breezy, and warmer all the way up to 73. Wednesday mostly sunny, breezy, high 69. I'm 9 News meteorologist Justin Lowe.

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That song's got some funk, right? It's the National Get Funky Day today, if you didn't know. And some of the top songs include, I would put that one on the list, Super Freak by Rick James, Word Up by Cameo, Brick House. DK loves that song. Mr. Calloway with the Commodores, or Superstition from Stevie Wonder.

is on this afternoon, brought to you by Gorski's and Mozini. Great spot for breakfast, lunch, dinner. Hit us up on the text line today. Let me know why you could use a pick-me-up, and you can win this week's big gift card at 715-842-9432 with Gorski's and Mozini with today's 3 o'clock pick-me-up on WIFC.

0: Marshmallow, Portugal the Man, Phoenix on WDIFC. 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
0: It's your 9-storm track forecast on WIFC.
6: You can expect a lot of sunshine out there for the rest of today. High temperatures in the low 60s and light winds. Tonight, becoming mostly cloudy. A couple of light showers passing through the area with a low of 47. Tomorrow, partly or mostly sunny, breezy, and warmer, all the way up to 73. Wednesday, mostly sunny, breezy, high 69. I'm 9 News meteorologist Justin Lowe.

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Travis Kelce turns 37 today. Or as millions of women would put it, Taylor's husband has a birthday.

I'd be down. You down for a trip to Turks and Caicos? 7 days, 6 nights. Play your way to paradise again. We pull our next name coming up here this afternoon on the show at 4:20. 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

shout out to the teachers on the show this afternoon. For me, it's World Teachers Day. Teachers, you know, overworked and underpaid, but it's worth it at the end of the year, you know, when you give them that $10 Starbucks gift card. It's like

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0: It's your 9 storm track forecast on WIFC.
14: You can expect a lot of sunshine out there for the rest of today. High temperatures in the low 60s and light winds. Tonight, becoming mostly cloudy. A couple of light showers passing through the area with a low of 47. Tomorrow, partly or mostly sunny, breezy, and warmer, all the way up to 73. Wednesday, mostly sunny, breezy, high 69. I'm 9 News meteorologist Justin Lowe.

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It's Breakfast on Belky. 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

0: cookouts, commutes, construction season. Life moves fast in central Wisconsin, and the weather changes even faster. That's why you don't just get a forecast here. You get a plan. Plan your week with Chief Meteorologist Justin Lowe and Meteorologist Jackson Garlock. The 9 Storm Track Forecast. 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

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It's free. Candy, bounce houses, live DJ. Happening this Friday. I'm going to be out there. Actually, I am the DJ inside. Mike Mathers going to be out there for the Trunk or Treat with the WIFC truck out there handing out candy. It's the Monster Bash Friday this week at the DC Everest Middle School. 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
1: 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Guys, you can't tell what your wife's blank is. Okay? What are we talking about? Text line, hit me up. Right answer wins. 715-842-9432.

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Working trivia on the drive home with the West Side Market. How did somebody get this right away? 40% of men apparently can't tell you their wife's what? It's like the first answer was right. Congratulations going out to Kennedy. She's the winner today. 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
1: 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Guess I'm missing another one of my kids' games.
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0: It's your 9 storm track forecast on WIFC.
4: You can expect a lot of sunshine out there for the rest of today. High temperatures in the low 60s and light winds. Tonight, becoming mostly cloudy. A couple of light showers passing through the area with a low of 47. Tomorrow, partly or mostly sunny, breezy, and warmer, all the way up to 73. Wednesday, mostly sunny, breezy, high 69. I'm 9 News meteorologist Justin Lowe.

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The Ho-Chunk Gaming in Nacoosa. We have our next chance here coming up tomorrow at 7:20. So don't miss that. You get signed up, WIC.com, and then just listen for your name. Otherwise, coming up this week, too, Dave Calloway is going to be hanging out here at Ho-Chunk Gaming in Nacoosa on our Multiplayer Paradise Day this Wednesday, 5 till 7. We'll see you there.

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Hey, Big Bash coming up this Friday. It's one of the biggest trunk or treat events for the kids coming up with bounce houses. I'm going to be DJing this thing too. It's the big monster bash out there. Free admission for everybody coming out there. It's the DC Everest Middle School this coming Friday night, 5 till 8. We'll see you there with WIOC.

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0: It's your 9 storm track forecast on WIFC.
10: You can expect a lot of sunshine out there for the rest of today. High temperatures in the low 60s and light winds. Tonight, becoming mostly cloudy. A couple of light showers passing through the area with a low of 47. Tomorrow, partly or mostly sunny, breezy, and warmer, all the way up to 73. Wednesday, mostly sunny, breezy, high 69. I'm 9 News meteorologist Justin Lowe.

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It's Multiply Your Paradise with Dave Calloway. He'll be out there 2 until 4 this Wednesday with WDIFC. Here's Aaron Larson.

0: a Tuesday morning. Hey, we are getting you ready for lots of fun with Turks and Caicos. What a great dream vacation you could score from Ho-Chunk Gaming Nakusa and WIFC. 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